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2: Tonight, expect a mostly cloudy evening with lows near 51 and a gentle east wind. Tomorrow, the clouds persist with highs nearing 75 and the breeze continues from the east. Tomorrow night, skies clear up with lows around 50 and a light northeast wind. Come Tuesday, we'll enjoy full sunshine with highs near 77 and an east wind picking up slightly. By Wednesday, the sun stays with us as temperatures rise to the low 80s and a calm southwest wind.

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2: Tonight, expect a mostly cloudy evening with lows near 51 and a gentle east wind. Tomorrow, the clouds persist with highs nearing 75 and the breeze continues from the east. Tomorrow night, skies clear up with lows around 50 and a light northeast wind. Come Tuesday, we'll enjoy full sunshine with highs near 77 and an east wind picking up slightly. By Wednesday, the sun stays with us as temperatures rise to the low 80s and a calm southwest wind.

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6: Tonight, expect isolated rain showers under mostly cloudy conditions with lows around 51. Light east winds will be present. Tomorrow, anticipate isolated morning showers with highs near 74 and a gentle northeast breeze. Monday night will be

mostly clear, with lows around 50 and a light northeast wind. Tuesday brings sunshine and highs near 77, accompanied by an east wind. By Wednesday, we'll see sunny conditions and temperatures in the low 80s, with calm southwest winds.

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1: Tonight, expect isolated rain showers under mostly cloudy conditions, with lows around 51. Light east winds will be present. Tomorrow, anticipate isolated morning showers, with highs near 74 and a gentle northeast breeze. Monday night will be mostly clear, with lows around 50 and a light northeast wind. Tuesday brings sunshine and highs near 77, accompanied by an east wind. By Wednesday, we'll see sunny conditions and temperatures in the low 80s, with calm southwest winds.

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6: Tonight, expect isolated rain showers under mostly cloudy conditions, with lows around 51. Light east winds will be present. Tomorrow, anticipate isolated morning showers, with highs near 74 and a gentle northeast breeze. Monday night will be mostly clear, with lows around 50 and a light northeast wind. Tuesday brings sunshine and highs near 77, accompanied by an east wind. By Wednesday, we'll see sunny conditions and temperatures in the low 80s, with calm southwest winds.

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Tonight, expect isolated rain showers under mostly cloudy conditions, with lows around 51. Light east winds will be present. Tomorrow, anticipate isolated morning showers, with highs near 74 and a gentle northeast breeze. Monday night will be mostly clear, with lows around 50 and a light northeast wind. Tuesday brings sunshine and highs near 77, accompanied by an east wind. By Wednesday, we'll see sunny conditions and temperatures in the low 80s, with calm southwest winds.

Tonight, expect isolated rain showers under mostly cloudy conditions, with lows around 51. Light east winds will be present. Tomorrow, anticipate isolated morning showers, with highs near 74 and a gentle northeast breeze. Monday night will be mostly clear, with lows around 50 and a light northeast wind. Tuesday brings sunshine and highs near 77, accompanied by an east wind. By Wednesday, we'll see sunny conditions and temperatures in the low 80s, with calm southwest winds.

Tonight, expect isolated rain showers under mostly cloudy conditions, with lows around 51. Light east winds will be present. Tomorrow, anticipate isolated morning showers, with highs near 74 and a gentle northeast breeze. Monday night will be mostly clear, with lows around 50 and a light northeast wind. Tuesday brings sunshine and highs near 77, accompanied by an east wind. By Wednesday, we'll see sunny conditions and temperatures in the low 80s, with calm southwest winds.

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1: Got a girl

Tonight, expect isolated rain showers under mostly cloudy conditions, with lows around 51. Light east winds will be present. Tomorrow, anticipate isolated morning showers, with highs near 74 and a gentle northeast breeze. Monday night will be mostly clear, with lows around 50 and a light northeast wind. Tuesday brings sunshine and highs near 77, accompanied by an east wind. By Wednesday, we'll see sunny conditions and temperatures in the low 80s, with calm southwest winds.

0: time zone am I on? What country am I in?
1: It doesn't matter. It's 5 o'clock somewhere.
0: It's always on 5 in Margaritaville, come to think of it.
1: Yeah, I heard that.
0: You've been there, haven't you?
1: Yes, sir.
0: I've seen your boat there.

0: Reed, Chelsea with you. So Chelsea has really been the one who's gotten me to get a new computer in the past. I usually can make a computer go, what do you think, 5 years?
1: Is that right, Reed?
0: And now it is Chelsea who is holding on to the laptop that she's had for a long time. And when it doesn't work technologically, I think sometimes you blame everything else. And I'm like, it's the computer.
1: No.
0: The computer is junk.
1: I say the computer is mighty fine.
0: It's not. The battery life on it is terrible. Oh, excuse me. The screen, it's like a detachable screen, so that will try and think you're detaching it when it's not. And the kicker is I have a perfectly good computer for Chelsea to use that's newer.
1: Wow.
0: It's set up and ready to rock, but old habits die hard. It's even the same like model. It's just newer.
1: Oh, Reed.
0: But you don't want to go for that.
1: I don't want to deal with it. It's just like getting a new phone, right? I don't want to deal with
0: Chelsea's it. Chelsea's been that way with a new phone. You're not bad at technology, but you do not.
1: I don't think I'm great.
0: I don't think you put in as much effort as, say, my brother or me. You put in more effort than your dad.
1: I don't want to put effort in.
0: But you should. You know, it's. And I think you would find it to be more efficient in the long term. So the irony that I'm now pushing you, and you don't even have to do anything. When I have to get a new computer, I have to do all of it. I've set you up. You got my brother on call.
1: Yes, it's true.
2: New truck, big.

0: miles on it.
1: I knew I'd see her around. I'd be at some party, she'd show up and I'd be walking out. Or across some parking lot, hiding behind her sister. 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I'd

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0: don't speed up the songs or slow them down. 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
1: Hey, y'all, this is Luke Bryan.
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0: Reed and Chelsea along with you. Hope you had a great weekend. Weather was just absolutely incredible.
1: Oh, man.
0: For any, we went to a graduation party. Congrats to Maggie on her graduation. What a nice get-together that was. Graduation parties. Are we done with graduations? Or were there more? I haven't looked around at the schools.
1: Oh, I don't really know either.
0: Any weddings this weekend?
1: Oh, man.
0: You nailed that. Fantastic. And let's just keep it rolling. Weather's going to continue to be nice here.
1: Yes.
0: It is June 1.
1: Yes.
0: A brand new month. A fresh calendar.
1: Wait, it's June 1?
0: It is June 1 today, Chels. The 31st ended on a Sunday, which you even like.
1: I do like that.
0: Matches up with the way your brain works. So hopefully people feeling good vibes here.
1: Wow.
0: Good summer vibes as we get into the full-on summer months.

Tonight, expect isolated rain showers under mostly cloudy conditions, with lows around 51. Light east winds will be present. Tomorrow, anticipate isolated morning showers, with highs near 74 and a gentle northeast breeze. Monday night will be mostly clear, with lows around 50 and a light northeast wind. Tuesday brings sunshine and highs near 77, accompanied by an east wind. By Wednesday, we'll see sunny conditions and temperatures in the low 80s, with calm southwest winds.

0: Hey, Serene, Chelsea, along with you. Chelsea was reading this article that was quite interesting, and it was about how this couple has these arguments.
1: Oh.
0: But they do it outside in their backyard. Maybe after a long day of work, who knows? And then they blame the young couple next door, you know, they're eavesdropping on us. I don't know if the young couple asked, you know, is everything okay over there?
1: Well, if you're outside and you're yelling. Okay.
0: So I just.
1: That's bizarre.
0: It's bizarre.
1: Go outside to yell.
0: I don't know if they're trying to get away from maybe a kid.
1: That is true.
0: Which then you could say, well, that's a positive, but you can't put someone else's, you know, you're bringing the situation outside. They don't want to hear you arguing.
1: Holy smokes.
0: I don't think they find this interesting.
1: Okay.
0: So neighbors can make or break.
1: Yes.
0: A housing situation. They can be the greatest and literally you value the house more because of the neighbors.
1: Right.
0: Or you don't want to go there.
1: Yeah.
0: And your grandma, and I don't think she'd mind me sharing it. She recently was talking about, you know, homes and actually neighbors and all of that over Memorial Day. And she said that before they signed the line on a house, she found out the neighbor next door, cranky old lady, and was like, if those kids ever step a foot on one blade of grass,
1: blah, blah, blah.
0: And she said, we're out. We're not doing this.
1: Yeah.
0: I'm sure the neighbor, or I'm sure the person who was trying to sell them the house was like, well, dang. They found out about whomever.
1: Wow.
0: So,
1: Reed.
0: Yeah.

0: She's Chelsea. I'm Reed.
1: Man, you've got now June 1st here, so you have all of the T-ball, the baseball, the softball.
2: It's all coming.
1: The summer stuff. Here it comes.
2: You
1: get
2: ready.
1: Basketball leagues people are doing.
2: Basketball leagues.
1: Oh, yeah. AAU stuff and club this and that. And I just,
2: club
1: this is
2: this
1: a
2: and that,
1: interesting time for parents because as excited as you are for the summer, I do know there is those mixed feelings of, oh, my goodness, it's all going to start.
2: I feel like, are the moms with me? It's already started.
1: When is Grant starting up this week? Is like the meeting?
2: For what?
1: For his T-ball.
2: Reed, you should know this.
1: I should and I don't. It's
2: Saturday.
1: Thursday, right? Saturday. I thought it was Thursday. Saturday. So yeah, I'm ready. They always do this kind of meeting thing. You get around, and then you do a little practice.
2: Yeah.
1: If you've ever been to a kid's, I'm talking little kids, soccer game, T-ball game, any of this stuff, it's a different type of watch.
2: Yeah.
1: It's when we play like three innings for the T-ball and you go.
2: It's fun, Reed.
1: No, it's what's funny though is you go, three innings, that's not a lot. No, by the end of the third inning, the kids are done. The coaches are done.
2: You're
1: the parents
2: also
1: are good.
2: Done.
1: Yeah, it's because everyone gets to bat.
2: Yeah.
1: You do the whole thing as you should. So
2: can't
1: at first,
2: wait.
1: Last year I was like three innings, and then I was like, oh yes, these people figured this out a long time ago. Yes, three innings is plenty.
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0: She's Chelsea. I'm Reed. Someday we're going to take the kids to Disney World. That is an expensive endeavor. That is not a vacation. That is a trip. But a viral article recounts a mom's Facebook rant demanding Disney World ban childless adults after a toddler cried over not getting a Mickey-shaped pretzel. She had a three-year-old. People can do what they want. Three's a little young, I would think, to bring a kid to Disney to fully experience it.
1: Yeah.
0: My brother went when he was three, but that's because my mom with the cancer, we, you know, didn't know how much time we had. But I think like eight and up is a pretty sweet age just because you do want them to have the memories.
1: Yeah. But they might not be into Mickey Mouse. So you have to go several times.
0: If you can afford it. Chelsea, this is how sad.
1: Full disclosure, we have not been to Disney World with our kids. So
0: no, and I don't think we will for a while.
1: Yeah.
0: You should always be into Mickey Mouse. I don't care how old you are. A mother wrote an angry Facebook post after a three-year-old saw a young woman without kids eating a Mickey Mouse pretzel. The three-year-old wanted one and threw a tantrum because he was told he couldn't have it because the line was too long, leading him to cry. In the mom's frustration, she claimed Disney World is for children. Argued that adults without kids should be banned and said moms with kids should be allowed to skip all the lines. You know, I don't want to.
1: Sorry, what?
0: I don't typically want to judge people. This sounds like a horrible person. Now, she's the mother of a three-year-old. The article frames the rant as unhinged, and maybe there's something deeper that is there, but an absolutely ridiculous take. Disney World, of course, is for everyone, whether you have kids or not. And I encourage parents that don't take your anger out on

0: other people. This is Chelsea, gal who, a young gal just trying to enjoy a Mickey Mouse pretzel, and she got this mom's wrath. Now, for dads, we know the mom's wrath. It's not always...
1: Do you, Breed?
0: It's not always, you know, it doesn't always come from a place of rationality.
1: Oh.
0: It doesn't always come from a place of deeper meaning. Sometimes okay. she is just unhinged. And as I've talked with Grant about, you know, if there's ever mom or little sister kind of on one of those moods, you just stay away.
1: Yep.
0: Let them, you know, you don't want the wrath of that. You don't want that smoke, as I've said before on the show. So.
1: Okay.
0: Hopefully mom and 3-year old got through all that experience. Okay.
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3: A dairy operator in Calumet County has forced some nationwide policy changes at the U.S. Department of Agriculture. I'm Pam Yonke. Now, from the Rural Mutual Insurance Farm News Desk, here's what's happening on a Monday. Adam Faust is a Calumet County dairy farmer that saw some unfair treatment in federal farm programs. In response, he filed a lawsuit that's now forcing nationwide policy changes at the U.S. Department of Agriculture. Faust, in conjunction with the Wisconsin Institute for Law and Liberty, filed a federal lawsuit challenging the USDA's use of race and sex as eligibility criteria for programs like the Loan Guarantee Program, EQIP, and the Dairy Margin Coverage Fee.
4: Things need to be merit-based. Constitutionally, everything should be merit-based, and any advantage that you get from the government. I mean, and the way it was, they were taking race and gender and just putting that above everything else and saying, okay, it doesn't matter what your challenge really is. We're just going to say that this is a challenge or this is not a challenge. Well, that's just not the way the federal government needs to be operated.
3: Calumet County dairy producer, that's Adam Faust. Now, as a result of the settlement on this litigation, USDA has agreed to end the discriminatory preferences as well as pay attorney fees to the Milwaukee-based firm that worked with Faust. Focusing on the next generation of Wisconsin soybean growers, that's what the Wisconsin Soybean Marketing Board is doing. Jonathan Gibbs, president of the Wisconsin Soybean Marketing Board, a grower himself in Fox Lake, explains the brand new Farm Kid Energy campaign.
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7: Here are your headlines. Firefighters in West Bend quickly contained a house fire Saturday afternoon after flames spread from an exterior wall into a basement floor cavity. Police and bystanders help ensure all occupants got out safely and no injuries were reported. The cause remains under investigation. In Menominee Falls, police report that 15-year-old Yara Bensala, who was reported missing early Saturday, has been found safe. Three people suffered serious injuries after a car crashed into a tree in Delafield Friday afternoon. Bystanders

pulled four occupants from the wreckage before fire spread through the vehicle. All were taken to area hospitals. A Sheboygan County motorcycle crash claimed the life of 48-year-old Jeremy Burgard of Random Lake. Investigators say his motorcycle crossed the center line and collided with an oncoming pickup truck near Adele. The pickup driver was not injured. In Dodge County, a family has been displaced after a fast-moving fire destroyed a garage and spread to a home in the town of Hubbard. Firefighters rescued three cats from the residence, but officials say the home is uninhabitable. Damage is estimated at more than $200,000. The Washington County Sheriff's Office is notifying residents that convicted sex offender Adam Olson is scheduled for release from prison tomorrow and will reside in the town of Trenton under supervision and probation conditions through 2036. Federal workplace safety investigators are examining a fatal accident at Centerpoint Marine in Milwaukee. 24-year-old Cody Stelzel of Menominee Falls died after being crushed by a boat while it was being moved on land. And lastly, federal investigators say no charges will be filed after United Airlines flight from Chicago to Minneapolis diverted to Madison when a 75-year-old passenger attempted to reach the cockpit during what authorities describe as a mental health crisis. The plane landed safely and no injuries were reported. And those are your headlines from Monday.

0: Country music news. Reed and Chelsea along with you. All right, Chelsea, the band Perry, you know, we talked about they're coming back. They're trying to get to their country roots.
1: Yes.
0: Their new song, Kill It, completes the, quote, romantic goth trilogy they started with their previous tracks, Psychological and Buzzards. And we're going to see how this goes for them. Kimberly and husband Johnny are going to play CMA Fest in Nashville coming up later this week. They're going to do it on June 5th, which is actually Friday. Yeah,
1: Friday.
0: I thought it was Friday. That is Friday. They're going to be a set on the main stage at Nissan Stadium. So it's a big spot for them.
1: Wow.
0: And this is a full-on push for them to be back in the country music scene. So we'll see how it goes.
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0: Reed and Chelsea along with you. Happy June 1st. Chelsea, what is your favorite month of the year? Is it June? Because I have to say, I love December because of Christmas and the holidays coming out of Thanksgiving at the end of November. But June might be my favorite month.
1: Really?
0: The weather's nice. I wish you didn't have the allergies. I know people deal with the allergies. It's not typically too hot, although we've already had some warm days.
1: Yes.
0: But you have all the optimism of the whole summer ahead of you. People get a little squirrely in August because it's the last month. July can be quite hot. And again, today is a day where it's like, we got the whole summer ahead of us.
1: I have never thought about what's your favorite month.
0: I think
1: wouldn't
0: June
1: most
0: might be...
1: people say their birthday month?
0: I don't know, November. Is that my favorite month? I mean, you got... Start
1: August
0: off,
1: is a fun month.
0: August is a good month. Coming out of Halloween, my birthday, deer hunting, Thanksgiving.
1: Thanksgiving.
0: Shopping.
1: Oh, man.
0: If you're into that.
1: Say no more.
0: So November is really good, but I don't know. There's something about June. It's just the optimism. You know, the sun is shining. The grass is green. It's not too dry. The temps are typically really some of the best of the year. They're not, you know, July can be very, very hot. August can be very hot. But it's just that you have the whole summer ahead of you. I think that that's where people, June is special in that way.
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0: She's Chelsea. I'm Reed. Okay, Chelsea, let's talk about Adam Schefter from ESPN, famous NFL guy.
1: Okay.
0: And he's got an update here on Micah Parsons. Of course, the Packers' great pass rusher.
1: Yes.
0: And the report is that Micah likely to miss the opening stretch of the 2026 regular season as he continues rehab from the torn ACL he suffered in December. Expected to open camp on the PUP list. Anyone want to take a guess on what the PUP list is?
1: No.
0: It's physically unable to perform. And they leave the word two out because pup sounds better.
1: Yes, it does.
0: So I'm okay with this because don't rush him back. And as we saw last year, it's not about how you start the season. It's about how you finish the season.
1: It's true.
0: If they want to wait till like week 10 and then he can come back and then hit the playoffs fresh, that's fine with me. So, of course, the clickbait is drops troubling Micah Parsons. No, I think we all expect him to miss the beginning part of the 2026 season. I'm glad they're not rushing him back.
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8: Here are your headlines. Firefighters in West Bend quickly contained a house fire Saturday afternoon after flames spread from an exterior wall into a basement floor cavity. Police and bystanders help ensure all occupants got out safely and no injuries were reported. The cause remains under investigation. In Menominee Falls, police report that 15-year-old Yara Bensala, who was reported missing early Saturday, has been found safe. Three people suffered serious injuries after a car crashed into a tree in Delafield Friday afternoon. Bystanders pulled four occupants from the wreckage before fire spread through the vehicle. All were taken to area hospitals. A Sheboygan County motorcycle crash claimed life of 48-year-old Jeremy Burgard of Random Lake. Investigators say his motorcycle crossed the center line and collided with an oncoming pickup truck near Adele. The pickup driver was not injured. In Dodge County, a family has been displaced after a fast-moving fire destroyed a

0: garage and spread to a home in the town of Hubbard. Firefighters rescued three cats from the residence, but officials say the home is uninhabitable. Damage is estimated at more than $200,000. The Washington County Sheriff's Office is notifying residents that convicted sex offender Adam Olson is scheduled for release from prison tomorrow and will reside in the town of Trenton under supervision and probation conditions through 2036. Federal workplace safety investigators are examining a fatal accident at Centerpoint Marine in Milwaukee. 24-year-old Cody Stelzel of Menominee Falls died after being crushed by a boat while it was being moved on land. And lastly, federal investigators say no charges will be filed after United Airlines flight from Chicago to Minneapolis diverted to Madison when a 75-year-old passenger attempted to reach the cockpit during what authorities describe as a mental health crisis. The plane landed safely and no injuries were reported. And those are your headlines from Monday, June 1st.
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0: Braden Chelsea along with you. All right, Chelsea, so our son has pre-K, 4K graduation. Is it 4K or pre-K? I mean, what?
1: 4K.
0: And is there a difference?
1: Is what it's called. I don't know.
0: There's 3K.
1: 4K, yeah.
0: And 3K and 4K are both pre-K, right?
1: That's right.
0: And then you go to K.
1: And then you go to K. And then you go to 1.
0: And why is kindergarten not just first grade?
1: Kindergarten was created in Wisconsin. Did you know that?
0: Did I know that? As a teacher, though, do you think we should have just said first grade?
1: No, I think they need that year.
0: Did they not want to have 12th grade land on the 13th and be unlucky?
1: I don't know.
0: As a senior in high school?
1: I don't know.
0: But Grant's got this cute little ceremony thing. And it's just neat. You know, I think you got to celebrate these kids' achievements. You want them to feel good about school, right? You want them to start young and be proud of an accomplishment. And
1: absolutely.
0: Not stress about grades too much and overdo it. But you do want them to feel like, okay, this is I'm being, you know, rewarded with love and affection and maybe some pizza or something.
1: Yeah, there you go.
0: So looking forward to that tomorrow.
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0: country music news, Chels Riley Green.
1: Reed, let's talk about just the recent fame that he's had. So he said when he's out with his family at a restaurant, it's an awkward feeling because he doesn't want to take away from somebody else's evening by causing ruckus in the restaurant. And he said, you know, he can't go to another show or a concert because you should be paying attention to the person that's on stage, not me walking in the room. So he said that's a small price to pay. And he then said, and I don't know if he's joking about this, but he said, and one day I'll shave my mustache and go wherever I want, end quote. So
0: do you think that's all it would take?
1: No. I think he'd get recognized still, but yeah, that would be kind of a change really fast be able to do those simple things.
0: You get the mustache has had a love-hate relationship in our culture. You know, and you get these guys like Riley Green who make it popular again.
1: Yeah.
0: You know, and women are like, oh, wait, that can look really good.
1: Yes.
0: But I think even if he just shaved off the stash, I still think.
1: Reed, we ain't talking about stash with you, my friend. No way.
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0: It's Reed and Chelsea along with you. We met a listener last week, Jeff. No, was it not Jeff?
1: No, Jeff is not right.
0: And he said, you know, Chelsea, sometimes you're a little hard on Reed. Sometimes, you know, you're picking on him a little bit.
1: And I said, I have to be honest. That's the first time I've heard that.
0: I thought we've gotten that maybe one other time. But typically the feedback we get is that I razz Chelsea.
1: Mm-hmm.
0: And she puts up with me. And in this case, he said, no. And we met a lot of people at that event, to be fair.
1: But
0: I wish I could remember his name. But I got to say that was good to hear. It was refreshing to hear that people are starting to understand the dynamic of that.
1: Mm-hmm.
0: So I appreciate the comments. If anybody else feels that way, you can text us in at 910-912-6060. If you think I razz Chelsea, you don't need to text in. We know.
1: That's
0: what people think. All in good fun. We've met other couples who have said, look, if you're not kind of poking at each other,
1: yeah,
0: that's boring. And I'm like, thank you.
1: It's,
0: you know, some people that
1: know when to poke the bear and when not to.
0: Yeah, right? But that's how your parents' marriages, it's like, you know, they'll poke each other. Is your dad poke your mom a little more than he probably should? Yes. Do I poke you a little more than I should? One could argue.
1: Yes.
0: But it's fun.
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2: Best country weather. From showers to sunshine for this first day of June. We'll start the morning, at least early on, with a few light areas of rain, along with mostly cloudy skies, and then a sunnier afternoon with highs on the way up into the upper 60s and then upper 70s away from the lake, some of us even reaching the lower 80s. Tonight, 53, mostly clear. We'll see more sunshine on Tuesday, a high of 68 lakeside, upper 70s inland. With your Weather Watch 12 forecast, I'm meteorologist Jason Dunn.

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2: Here are your headlines. Firefighters in West Bend quickly contained a house fire Saturday afternoon after flames spread from an exterior wall into a basement floor cavity. Police and bystanders help ensure all occupants got out safely and no injuries were reported. The cause remains under investigation. In Menominee Falls, police report that 15-year-old Yara Bensala, who was reported missing early Saturday, has been found safe. Three people suffered serious injuries after a car crashed into a tree in Delafield Friday afternoon. Bystanders pulled four occupants from the wreckage before fire spread through the vehicle. All were taken to area hospitals. A Sheboygan County motorcycle crash claimed life of 48-year-old Jeremy Burgard of Random Lake. Investigators say his motorcycle crossed the center line and collided with an oncoming pickup truck near Adele. The pickup driver was not injured. In Dodge County, a family has been displaced after a fast-moving fire destroyed a garage and spread to a home in the town of Hubbard. Firefighters rescued three cats from the residence, but officials say the home is uninhabitable. Damage is estimated at more than $200,000. The Washington County Sheriff's Office is notifying residents that convicted sex offender Adam Olson is scheduled for release from prison tomorrow and will reside in the town of Trenton under supervision and probation conditions through 2036. Federal workplace safety investigators are examining a fatal accident at Centerpoint Marine in Milwaukee. 24-year-old Cody Stelzel of Menominee Falls died after being crushed by a boat while it was being moved on land. And lastly, federal investigators say no charges will be filed after United Airlines flight from Chicago to Minneapolis diverted to Madison when a 75-year-old passenger attempted to reach the cockpit during what authorities describe as a mental health crisis. The plane landed safely and no injuries were reported. And those are your headlines from Monday, June 1st.
3: Just like your favorite milk and cheese, we're made in Wisconsin, too.

Creighton Chelsea, along with you. Okay, Chelsea, Ozempic, GLP-1s, they're in the news constantly. We're learning more about these things. And what is interesting is Ozempic and similar GLP-1 drugs seem to do more than curb appetite and lower blood sugar. Early research suggests they may also change brain circuits involving attention, reward, craving, mood, and possibly long-term brain health. Okay, so researchers studying teens and young women on GLP-1 drugs.

0: drugs found increased connectivity in the brain's salience network, which helps decide what to pay attention to within just a few months of treatment. Now, they don't know if these changes are good, bad, or neutral. They don't know, but they are suggesting these drugs may be reshaping brain wiring, not just your gut hormones. GLP-1 receptors appear in many organs, including deep brain regions, and scientists are trying to figure out whether the drugs act directly on the brain or indirectly through better metabolism and lower inflammation.
1: What do you make of that, Reid?
0: I think it will be fascinating as we learn how this stuff goes.
1: Yes.
0: And I will say that we can't truly know what is going to be until it's taken for years and years.
1: Yeah.
0: And then that's ultimately what happens.
1: But on the flip side, I know these drugs have helped people that really, really need it, whether for diabetes or whatever it may be. So I think, you know, like you said, you have to work with a professional that can figure out your unique situation and see what they can do and if it's, you know, the path that you want to go down. So,
0: because we know the body functions better when, you know, your weight is lower. Like, we know these things. Mm-hmm. So you would think, well, yeah, you've got to be able to do better focus and all that stuff if you're having that happen.
1: Yes.
0: But as they said, to be clear, they don't know if it's good, bad, or indifferent. But we're like learning about all this stuff that has been life-changing, the miracle drug. But it's we're learning all this in real time.
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0: Read Chelsea with you. So Chelsea has really been the one who's gotten me to get a new computer in the past. I usually can make a computer go, what do you think, 5 years?
1: Is that right, Reed?
0: And now it is Chelsea who is holding on to the laptop that she's had for a long time. And when it doesn't work technologically, I think sometimes you blame everything else. And I'm like, it's the computer.
1: No.
0: The computer is junk.
1: I say the computer is mighty fine.
0: It's not. The battery life on it is terrible. Oh, excuse me. The screen, it's like a detachable screen. So that will try and think you're detaching it when it's not. And the kicker is I have a perfectly good computer for Chelsea to use that's newer.
1: Wow.
0: It's set up and ready to rock. But old habits die hard. It's even the same like model. It's just newer.
1: Oh, Reed.
0: But you don't want to go for that.
1: I don't want to deal with it. It's just like getting a new phone, right? I don't want to deal with
0: Chelsea's it. Chelsea's been that way with a new phone. You're not bad at technology, but you do not.
1: I don't think I'm great.
0: I don't think you put in as much effort as, say, my brother or me. You put in more effort than your dad.
1: I don't want to put effort in.
0: But you should. You know, it's. And I think you would find it to be more efficient in the long term. So the irony that I'm now pushing you, and you don't even have to do anything. When I have to get a new computer, I have to do all of it. I've set you up. You got my brother on call.
1: Yes, it's true.

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Those blinds, yeah, let's just keep them closed. You know, my hands, they know where to go to find your fingertips, trace them back to your lips, take you on a trip, flip that switch.

0: Creighton Chelsea along with you. Hope you had a great weekend. Weather was just absolutely incredible.
1: Oh, man.
0: We went to a graduation party. Congrats to Maggie on her graduation. What a nice get-together that was. Graduation parties. Are we done with graduations? Or were there more? I haven't looked around at the schools.
1: Oh, I don't really know either.
0: Any weddings this weekend?
1: Oh, man.
0: You nailed that. Fantastic. And let's just keep it rolling. Weather's going to continue to be nice here.
1: Yes.
0: It is June 1.
1: Yes.
0: A brand new month, a fresh calendar.
1: Wait, it's June 1?
0: It is June 1 today, Chels. The 31st ended on a Sunday, which you even like.
1: I do like that.
0: Matches up with the way your brain works. So hopefully people feeling good vibes here.
1: Wow.
0: Good summer vibes as we get into the full-on summer months.
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0: Hey, Serene, Chelsea, along with you. Chelsea was reading this article that was quite interesting, and it was about how this couple has these arguments.
1: Oh.
0: But they do it outside in their backyard. Maybe after a long day of work, who knows? And then they blame the young couple next door, you know, they're eavesdropping on us. I don't know if the young couple asks, you know, is everything okay over there?
1: Well, if you're outside and you're yelling. Okay.
0: So I just.
1: That's bizarre.
0: It's bizarre.
1: Outside to yell.
0: I don't know if they're trying to get away from maybe a kid.
1: That is true.
0: Which then you could say, well, that's a positive, but you can't put someone else's, you know, you're bringing the situation outside. They don't want to hear you arguing.
1: Holy smokes.
0: I don't think they find this interesting.
1: Okay.
0: So neighbors can make or break.
1: Yes.
0: A housing situation. They can be the greatest and literally you value the house more because of the neighbors.
1: Right.
0: Or you don't want to go there.
1: Yeah.
0: And your grandma, and I don't think she'd mind me sharing it. She recently was talking about, you know, homes and actually neighbors and all of that over Memorial Day. And she said that before they signed the line on a house, she found out the neighbor next door, cranky old lady, and was like, if those kids ever step a foot on one blade of grass,
1: blah, blah, blah.
0: And she said, we're out. We're not doing this.
1: Yeah.
0: I'm sure the neighbor, or I'm sure the person who was trying to sell them the house was like, well, dang. They found out about whomever.
1: Wow.
0: So, yeah. Neighbors again. And that's why, hey, fences make great neighbors.
1: Yes.
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4: Showers to sunshine for this first day of June. We'll start the morning, at least early on, with a few light areas of rain along with mostly cloudy skies, and then a sunnier afternoon with highs on the way up into the upper 60s and then upper 70s away from the lake, some of us even reaching the lower 80s. Tonight, 53, mostly clear. We'll see more sunshine on Tuesday, a high of 68 lakeside, upper 70s inland. With your WeatherWatch 12 forecast, I'm meteorologist Jason Dunning.

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4: Here are your headlines. Firefighters in West Bend quickly contained a house fire Saturday afternoon after flames spread from an exterior wall into a basement floor cavity. Police and bystanders help ensure all occupants got out safely and no injuries were reported. The cause remains under investigation. In Menominee Falls, police report that 15-year-old Yara Bensala, who was reported missing early Saturday, has been found safe. Three people suffered serious injuries after a car crashed into a tree in Delafield Friday afternoon. Bystanders pulled four occupants from the wreckage before fire spread through the vehicle. All were taken to area hospitals. A Sheboygan County motorcycle crash claimed life of 48-year-old Jeremy Burgard of Random Lake. Investigators say his motorcycle crossed the center line and collided with an oncoming pickup truck.

moving fire destroyed a garage and spread to a home in the town of Hubbard. Firefighters rescued three cats from the residence, but officials say the home is uninhabitable. Damage is estimated at more than $200,000. The Washington County Sheriff's Office is notifying residents that convicted sex offender Adam Olson is scheduled for release from prison tomorrow and will reside in the town of Trenton under supervision and probation conditions through 2036. Federal workplace safety investigators are examining a fatal accident at Centerpoint Marine in Milwaukee. 24-year-old Cody Stelzel of Menominee Falls died after being crushed by a boat while it was being moved on land. And lastly, federal investigators say no charges will be filed after United Airlines flight from Chicago to Minneapolis diverted to Madison when a 75-year-old passenger attempted to reach the cockpit during what authorities describe as a mental health crisis. The plane landed safely and no injuries were reported. And those are your headlines for Monday, June 1st.

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0: moving on. Country music news. She's Chelsea. What do you got?
1: Bree, let's talk about Jelly Roll. His daughter recently celebrated a graduation from high school, and she's 18. His daughter's name is Bailey, and he just really congratulated her for breaking generational curses, he says. Generational curses. Becoming one of the few people in their family to graduate high school and attend college. Cool thing about his daughter, Bailey, she was just crowned prom queen at senior prom.
0: Oh, that's cool.
1: Isn't that cool? So Jelly Roll just cheering on his daughter.
0: We had a junior prom. Is senior more common than junior?
1: I don't really know, Ree. That's a great question.
0: I don't know if one is better than the other, but the thing about junior prom is there's a lot of stuff that happens at the end of the year for seniors.
1: Right.
0: And trying to fit a prom in there, too.
1: Yes.
0: Can be a little much sometimes. But congrats to Bailey on that and cool of Jelly Roll to just highlight, you know, she's breaking generational barriers.
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0: She's Chelsea. I'm Reed. Man, you've got now June 1st here, so you have all of the T-ball, the baseball, the softball,
1: it's all coming.
0: The summer stuff. Here it comes.
1: You
0: get
1: ready.
0: Basketball leagues people are doing.
1: Basketball leagues.
0: Oh, yeah, AAU stuff and club this and that. And I just,
1: club
0: this is
1: an
0: interesting time for parents because as excited as you are for the summer, I do know there is those mixed feelings of, oh, my goodness, it's all going to start.
1: I feel like, are the moms with me? It's already started.
0: When is Grant starting up this week? Is like the meeting?
1: For what?
0: For his T-ball.
1: Reed, you should know this.
0: I should and I don't. It's
1: Saturday.
0: Thursday, right? Saturday. I thought it was Thursday. Saturday. So yeah, I'm ready. They always do this kind of meeting thing. You get around, and then you do a little practice.
1: Yeah.
0: If you've ever been to a kid's, I'm talking little kids, soccer game, T-ball game, any of this stuff, it's a different type of watch.
1: Yeah.
0: It's when we play like three innings for the T-ball and you
1: it's
0: go.
1: It's fun, Reed.
0: No, it's what's funny though is you go, three innings, that's not a lot. No, by the end of the third inning, the kids are done. The coaches are done.
1: You're
0: the parents
1: also
0: are good.
1: Done.
0: Yeah, it's because everyone gets to bat.
1: Yeah.
0: You do the whole thing as you should. So last year I was like three innings and then I was like, oh yes, these people figured this out a long time ago. Yes, three innings is plenty.

0: She's Chelsea. I'm Reed. Someday we're going to take the kids to Disney World. That is an expensive endeavor. That is not a vacation. That is a trip. But a viral article recounts a mom's Facebook rant demanding Disney World ban childless adults after a toddler cried over not getting a Mickey-shaped pretzel. She had a three-year-old. People can do what they want. Three's a little young, I would think, to bring a kid to Disney to fully experience it.
1: Yeah.
0: My brother went when he was three, but that's because my mom with the cancer, we, you know, didn't know how much time we had. But I think like eight and up is a pretty sweet age just because you do want them to have the memories.
1: Yeah. But they might not be into Mickey Mouse. So you have to go several times.
0: If you can afford it. Chelsea, this is how sad.
1: Full disclosure, we have not been to Disney World with our kids. So
0: no, and I don't think we will for a while.
1: Yeah.
0: You should always be into Mickey Mouse. I don't care how old you are. A mother wrote an angry Facebook post after a three-year-old saw a young woman without kids eating a Mickey Mouse pretzel. The three-year-old wanted one and threw a tantrum because he was told he couldn't have it because the line was too long, leading him to cry. In the mom's frustration, she claimed Disney World is for children. Argued that adults without kids should be banned and said moms with kids should be allowed to skip all the lines. You know, I don't want to.
1: I'm sorry, what?
0: I don't typically want to judge people. This sounds like a horrible person.

0: This now, she's the mother of a 3-year-old. The article frames the rant as unhinged, and maybe there's something deeper that is there, but an absolutely ridiculous take. Disney World, of course, is for everyone, whether you have kids or not. And I encourage parents that don't take your anger out on other people. This is Chelsea, a young gal just trying to enjoy a Mickey Mouse pretzel, and she got this mom's wrath. Now, for dads, we know the mom's wrath. It's not always...
1: Do you, Breed?
0: It's not always, you know, it doesn't always come from a place of rationality.
1: Oh.
0: It doesn't always come from a place of deeper meaning. Sometimes okay. She is just unhinged. And as I've talked with Grant about, you know, if there's ever mom or little sister kind of on one of those moods, you just stay away.
1: Yep.
0: Let them, you know, you don't want the wrath of that. You don't want that smoke, as I've said before on the show. So.
1: Okay.
0: Hopefully mom and 3-year-old got through all that experience okay.
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7: From showers to sunshine for this first day of June. We'll start the morning, at least early on, with a few light areas of rain, along with mostly cloudy skies, and then a sunnier afternoon with highs on the way up into the upper 60s. And then upper 70s away from the lake. Some of us even reaching the lower 80s. Tonight, 53, mostly clear. We'll see more sunshine on Tuesday. A high of 68 lakeside, upper 70s inland. With your Weather Watch 12 forecast, I'm meteorologist Jason Dunn.

0: Reed and Chelsea along with you. Happy June 1st. Chelsea, what is your favorite month of the year? Is it June? Because I have to say, I love December because of Christmas and the holidays coming out of Thanksgiving at the end of November. But June might be my favorite month.
1: Really?
0: The weather's nice. I wish she didn't have the allergies. I know people deal with the allergies. It's not typically too hot, although we've already had some warm days.
1: Yes.
0: But you have all the optimism of the whole summer ahead of you. People

0: get a little squirrely in August because it's the last month. July can be quite hot. And again, today is a day where it's like, we got the whole summer ahead of us.
1: I have never thought about what's your favorite month.
0: I think
1: wouldn't
0: June
1: most
0: might be...
1: people say their birthday month?
0: I don't know, November. Is that my favorite month? I mean, you got...
1: August is a fun month.
0: August is a good month. Coming out of Halloween, my birthday, deer hunting, Thanksgiving.

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1: You'll actually get to speak with the real person, and that would be me.
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1: 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Talk to you soon.
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0: She's Chelsea. I'm Reed. Okay, Chelsea, let's talk about Adam Schefter from ESPN, famous NFL guy.
1: Okay.
0: And he's got an update here on Micah Parsons. Of course, the Packers' great pass rusher.
1: Yes.
0: And the report is that Micah likely to miss the opening stretch of the 2026 regular season as he continues rehab from the torn ACL he suffered in December. Expected to open camp on the PUP list. Anyone want to take a guess on what the PUP list is?
1: No.
0: It's physically unable to perform. And they leave the word two out because PUP sounds better.
1: Yes, it does.
0: So I'm okay with this because don't rush him back. And as we saw last year, it's not about how you start the season. It's about how you finish the season.
1: It's true.
0: If they want to wait till like week 10 and then he can come back and then hit the playoffs fresh, that's fine with me. So, of course, the clickbait is drops troubling Micah Parsons. No, I think we all expect him to miss.

0: bring Chelsea along with you. All right, Chelsea, so our son has pre-K, 4K graduation. Is it 4K or pre-K? I mean, what?
1: 4K.
0: And is there a difference?
1: Is what it's called. I don't know.
0: There's 3K.
1: 4K, yeah.
0: And 3K and 4K are both pre-K, right?
1: That's right.
0: And then you go to K.
1: And then you go to K. And then you go to 1.
0: And why is kindergarten not just first grade?
1: Kindergarten was created in Wisconsin. Did you know that?
0: Did I know that? As a teacher, though, do you think we should have just said first grade?
1: No, I think they need that year.
0: Did they not want to have 12th grade land on the 13th and be unlucky?
1: I don't know.
0: As a senior in high school?
1: I don't know.
0: But Grant's got this cute little ceremony thing. And it's just neat. You know, I think you got to celebrate these kids' achievements. You want them to feel good about school, right? You want them to start young and be proud of an accomplishment. And
1: absolutely.
0: Not stress about grades too much and overdo it. But you do want them to feel like, okay, this is I'm being, you know, rewarded with love and affection and maybe some pizza or something.
1: Yeah, there you go.
0: So looking forward to that tomorrow.
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0: Hey, it's Reed and Chelsea along with you. We met a listener last week, Jeff. No, was it not Jeff?
1: No, Jeff is not right.
0: And he said, you know, Chelsea, sometimes you're a little hard on Reed. Sometimes, you know, you're picking on him a little bit.
1: And I said, I have to be honest. That's the first time I've heard that.
0: I thought we've gotten that maybe one other time. But typically the feedback we get is that I razz Chelsea.
1: Mm-hmm.
0: And she puts up with me. And in this case, he said, no. And we met a lot of people at that event, to be fair.
1: But
0: I wish I could remember his name. But I got to say that was good to hear. It was refreshing to hear that people are starting to understand the dynamic of that.
1: Mm-hmm.
0: So I appreciate the comments. If anybody else feels that way, you can text us in at 910-912-6060. If you think I razz Chelsea, you don't need to text in. We know.
1: That's
0: what people think. All in good fun. We've met other couples who have said, look, if you're not kind of poking at each other,
1: yeah,
0: that's boring. And I'm like, thank you.
1: It's,
0: you know, some people that
1: know when to poke the bear and when not to.
0: Yeah,
1: right?
0: But that's how your parents' marriages, it's like, you know, they'll poke each other. Is your dad poke your mom a little more than he probably should? Yes. Do I poke you a little more than I should? One could argue.
1: Yes.
0: But it's fun.

0: Hi.
1: And I'm Stacy.
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6: Showers to sunshine for this first day of June. We'll start the morning, at least early on, with a few light areas of rain along with mostly cloudy skies, and then a sunnier afternoon with highs on the way up into the upper 60s and then upper 70s away from the lake, some of us even reaching the lower 80s. Tonight, 53, mostly clear. We'll see more sunshine on Tuesday, a high of 68 lakeside, upper 70s inland. With your Weather Watch 12 forecast, I'm meteorologist Jason Dunning.

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0: Ugh, weekend was not long enough, right? What's up? It's Ritter. This year after having a holiday weekend followed up, it's just, they're never long enough, right?
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Y'all gonna go see Tay Story? At least that's what the internet or fans of Taylor Swift are now calling Toy Story 5. What's up? It's Ritter. I guess Disney dropped a giant billboard over the weekend that just says TS, and then it has 13 clouds, you know, like that famous wallpaper in Andy's room. Well, I guess Disney's social accounts started tossing out Taylor references. Apple Music joined the fun. The only problem, though, is the movie's director says they finished the film and it does not include a Taylor Swift song. So either it's kind of like a complete accident and Disney's taking advantage of the basically free marketing, or Taylor is trying to use Toy Story to market herself. I don't know. But either way, super creative. And it's got people talking, right?

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0: 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We already know he's set the stage on fire, but breaking instruments is a new level for him. Mm-hmm. Hang on, I'll tell you about it.
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Let's just say that piano definitely lost on stage this past weekend. Morgan Wallen was performing in Denver and apparently had a malfunctioning piano. He got in the middle of the song, ended up singing it a cappella, but then went back to the piano and like pushed it over and somehow pushed enough that it like flipped over and it broke, which is the equivalent of what I think most of us want

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0: What's up? It's Ritter. Hey, we got great news for your feet, but terrible news for anyone riding in your car after the gym. I'll explain coming up.
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0: All right, y'all, kick off the shoes. 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
6: This afternoon, expect partly sunny conditions and a high near 75, accompanied by a gentle northeast wind blowing at 5 to 10 miles per hour. As night falls, the sky will clear up, with temperatures dropping to around 49 and an east wind of the same speed. Tomorrow, we'll enjoy full sunshine and a high near 76, with an east wind at 5 to 10 miles per hour. The clear weather continues into tomorrow night with a low around 50 and calm east winds. By Wednesday, temperatures will rise to the low 80s under sunny skies with a soft south wind.

0: Okay, we've all seen that terribly outplayed, outdated man cheats, wife throws all of his stuff on the lawn and sets it on fire story, right? Whether it's ever actually happened or made up. Well, what happens when the wife cheats and the man does? You're not going to believe what this angry husband did. Hang on.
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0: Kraken, it's Ritter. So a man in Pennsylvania was accused of using an excavator to tear apart his own house. This is after his wife reportedly told him that she wanted a divorce, marriage was over. And so the dude just went and started demolishing his house. The biggest problem with this, though, was that his wife and two daughters were still inside. Everyone did end up getting out safely, but the home was pretty beat up. But I mean, I'm wondering, did she just say that I need more space? And so he was just trying to create a very open floor concept.
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0: Yo, it's Ritter. So recently, a flight over to Spain had to turn around halfway there across the Atlantic because of a Bluetooth device's name. Yeah, this is why we can't have nice things. I'll share the story coming up.
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0: This is super wild, y'all. It's Ritter. A United flight from Newark to Spain recently had to turn back halfway because of a passenger's Bluetooth device reportedly displayed a suspicious four-letter name that triggered a security cern. You can guess what that four-letter word is. It starts with a B. And that's why we have to be careful what we name things. Every
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1: This afternoon, expect partly sunny conditions and a high near 75, accompanied by a gentle northeast wind blowing at 5 to 10 miles per hour. As night falls, the sky will clear up, with temperatures dropping to around 49 and an east wind of the same speed. Tomorrow, we'll enjoy full sunshine and a high near 76, with an east wind at 5 to 10 miles per hour. The clear weather continues into tomorrow night, with a low around 50 and calm east winds. By Wednesday, temperatures will rise to the low 80s under sunny skies with a soft south wind.

0: Ugh, weekend was not long enough, right? What's up? It's Ritter. This year after having a holiday weekend followed up, it's just, they're never long enough, right?
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Yo, it's Ritter, and my mind is blown. I can't believe this. They're saying that with the cost of everything, a summer vacation could basically run you as much as $7,000. Where are you going?

0: 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I could see it. It adds up. 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

0: Y'all gonna go see Tay Story? At least that's what the internet or fans of Taylor Swift are now calling Toy Story 5. What's up? It's Ritter. I guess Disney dropped a giant billboard over the weekend that just says TS and then it has 13 clouds, you know, like that famous wallpaper in Andy's room. Well, I guess Disney's social accounts started tossing out Taylor references. Apple Music joined the fun. The only problem, though, is the movie's director says they finished the film and it does not include a Taylor Swift song. So either it's kind of like a complete accident and Disney's taking advantage of the basically free marketing, or Taylor is trying to use Toy Story to market herself. I don't know, but either way, super creative. And it's got people talking, right?
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4: This afternoon, expect partly sunny conditions and a high near 75, accompanied by a gentle northeast wind blowing at 5 to 10 miles per hour. As night falls, the sky will clear up, with temperatures dropping to around 49 and an east wind of the same speed. Tomorrow, we'll enjoy full sunshine and a high near 76, with an east wind at 5 to 10 miles per hour. The clear weather continues into tomorrow night, with a low around 50 and calm east winds. By Wednesday, temperatures will rise to the low 80s under sunny skies with a soft south wind.

0: So things got a little heated at a Morgan Wallen concert over the weekend. We already know he's set the stage on fire, but let's just say that piano definitely lost on stage this past weekend. Morgan Wallen was performing in Denver and apparently had a malfunctioning piano. He got in the middle of the song, ended up singing it a cappella, but then went back to the piano and like pushed it over and somehow pushed enough that it like flipped over and it broke. Which is the equivalent of what I think most of us want to do with a printer anytime we have to use it. Like go full on Office Space.
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0: Warren Zeiders, 92.5 Buzz Country. I'm Steph Peters. You doing a family reunion this summer? I was put in charge of not only the Peters family reunion, but my husband's family reunion. I must be good at just being the loudest person saying, all right, here's the two dates. Place your votes. Let's go. The one that gets the most votes is going to be the date. Let's face it. Our summer calendar is already getting full. We got to get this booked. Oh my goodness. Not everybody can attend, but at least you try, right? And then you get together, reshare some stories. Don't forget to bring some photos along too. That's always fun. 2 minutes away from Jason Aldean, Morgan Wallen, and Keith Urban, 92.5 Buzz Country.
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0: Cody Johnson coming to Summerfest this month. This is the most country that I've seen Summerfest in a long time, looking at these headliners. Cody Johnson in a few weeks, and now that he's Entertainer of the Year winner, I'm sure his show is going to sell out if it hasn't yet, right? Let's get you updated on our weather forecast now to another headliner coming to Summerfest, Jelly Roll. Also have Mega Maroney. These are all Summerfest headliners. This is going to be a huge month with 92.5 Buzz Country.
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1: This afternoon, expect partly sunny conditions and a high near 75, accompanied by a gentle northeast wind blowing at 5 to 10 miles per hour. As night falls, the sky will clear up, with temperatures dropping to around 49 and an east wind of the same speed. Tomorrow, we'll enjoy full sunshine and a high near 76, with an east wind at 5 to 10 miles per hour. The clear weather continues into tomorrow night, with a low around 50 and calm east winds. By Wednesday, temperatures will rise to the low 80s under sunny skies with a soft south wind.
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0: kid myself. It's John Morgan, 92.5 Buzz Country. I'm Steph Peters. I saw this fun fact that made me giggle. You know, when we're texting or just abbreviating things on social media, WTF and LOL, some of the most popular ones. But when we read the messages, why do we in our brain read out every single word for WTF, but we still read LOL as LOL? We don't read it as laughing out loud. I think that's kind of weird, but so is the English language. Those are some of my favorite videos where they break down the English language and just make comedy out of it, right? 2 minutes away from Luke Combs to Eric Church, 92.5 Buzz Country, LOL.
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0: Eric Church, 92.5 Buzz Country. Steph's Frugal Files. It's free fishing weekend this weekend on Saturday and Sunday, June 6th and 7th. So perfect opportunity, all ages, all experience levels. Just encouraged to get out on the water and have fun fishing. This actually will come in handy because we're inviting my dad out on the lake and he doesn't have a fishing license. And I said, well, come on out this weekend with us. Put a line in. You don't need your fishing license, Pops. And that's all in support of the Wisconsin DNR. They do this twice a year. So go have fun fishing this Saturday and Sunday for free. 2 minutes away from Luke Bryan, Jason Aldean, and Kenny Chesney. 92.5 Buzz Country.
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0: Kenny Chesney, 92.5 Buzz Country. I'm Steph Peters. Welcome to the month of June. What is coming to TV and streaming this month? Our family's favorite show, America's Got Talent, is returning tomorrow night. You also have Love Island returning tomorrow night. Steel Magnolia, House of the Dragon, Avatar, The Last Airbender, all returning this month. And the fifth and final season of The Bear will premiere June 25th. Just a couple big names returning to television this month. 2 minutes away from Chris Young, Morgan Wallen, and we're going to celebrate June Dairy Month, another breakfast on the farm to get on your calendar with 92.5 Buzz Country.
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0: Jordan Davis, 92.5 Buzz Country, June Dairy Month. Head out to Breakfast on the Farm. 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Washington County, you're up on June 13th at Iron Ridge Dairy in Keewaskum. 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So go to support them as much as you can this month. 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
2: Tonight, expect mostly clear conditions and a low near 49 with an east wind between 5 and 10 miles per hour. Tomorrow brings sunshine and a high of 75 with the same east wind. Tomorrow night remains mostly clear, dipping to around 49 with a calm southeast breeze. By Wednesday, the sun continues to shine, pushing temperatures to 81 with a gentle south wind. Thursday warms to the mid-80s under mostly sunny skies, accompanied by a southwest wind gusting up to 15 miles per hour.
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0: Corey Kett, 92.5 Buzz Country. I'm Steph Peters. Before I head out, it's Steph's smile of the day. We'll see in the lineup at the box office for the month of June. These are going to be some big blockbusters. Masters of the Universe comes out Friday. Scary Movie 6. Steven Spielberg's Disclosure Day will be out on the 12th. The movie that is probably going to make me cry, Toy Story 5, will be out June 19th. And if you're looking for nostalgia, but you want to laugh your butt off and maybe cringe, Jackass Best and Last will be out on June 26th. Yes, I can't believe these guys are returning one more time. And you know, Steve-O is doing it sober now, right? 2 minutes away from Shaboozy, Jelly Roll, and Lainey Wilson. Hanging out with Mitch Morgan, 92.5 Buzz Country.
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0: Lainey Wilson, 4x4 by you, 92.5 Buzz Country. Yes, it is me, Mitch Morgan, once again. Here we are on Monday, the 1st of June already. Hope you had a good weekend. Let's see who's celebrating today. We've got Alanis Morissette, 52. Heidi Klum is 53. And then Ronnie Dunn of Brooks and Dunn, 73 today. The genius mastermind behind all the songs like Neon Moon, Boots, Scoot, Boogie, and more. Ron Wood is 79, ex of the Rolling Stones and Faces, and every bit the guitar slinger as Keith Richards. Morgan Freeman is 89 today and still doing those commercials. And we got Pat Boone is 92. Back in the 1950s, Pat Boone was he was like the thing, right? Elvis used to open up for Pat Boone. That's how big he was back in the day. His daughter, Debbie Boone, had a number one song back in 1977, I think it was, with You Light Up My Life. Marilyn Monroe, born on this date, beautiful Marilyn, 1926. And then Brigham Young started he was the second leader of the Mormon religion, succeeding the founder, Joseph Smith. He also led the Mormons to Utah, where they reign today. And we're 20 days away from Father's Day, 33 days away from America's birthday, our 220th birthday coming up, Independence Day. It's 92.5 Buzz Country.
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0: Toby Keith, and courtesy of the Red, White, and Blue on 92.5 Buzz Country. June 1st already, incredibly, as time rolls on here so quickly. Here's some things that happened during the month of June. The Stanley Cup Finals start tomorrow, and then the NBA Finals start on Wednesday. French Open tennis tournament runs through the 7th of June. And then the first day of summer coming up on June 21st, which happens to be Father's Day this year. Father's Day and first day of summer coming up on same day. Also a few more here. National Best Friends Day is coming up on June 8th. Flag Day is on the 14th, where we are encouraged to, you know, fly our colors out on our house. I do it. I keep our flag out there every single day, dedicated to some of my service members. And that's about it. All I have to say about that. Let's go ahead and take care of business here. I'll be right back with Luke Combs and Brooks and Dunn.
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0: There goes Josh Ross. Hate How You Look. Moving on. We got a lot of breakup songs recently here. What's going on with that? It's supposed to be the, you know, time of love this time of year. Anyway, June 1st, here's some things that happened in country music. 1991, Diamond Rio scored their first number one hit with Meet in the Middle. And then 1994, the Wild Horse Saloon opened in Nashville. It was there for many years. Now it belongs to one of the other country stars, Wild Horse Saloon. And then 1995, John Anderson, his album Seminal Wind, a certified double platinum, 2 million in sales, those little flat things called records and CDs, including the hit songs Straight Tequila Night and Seminole Wind. Now, if you've ever never heard Seminole Wind, go back and Google that thing or YouTube it or whatever. It's a masterpiece. So there you go. Diamond Rio and also John Anderson here today as we head into the break, update the forecast, and come right back with some good news from Shaboozy.
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4: Tonight, expect mostly clear conditions and a low near 49 with an east wind between 5 and 10 miles per hour. Tomorrow brings sunshine and a high of 75 with the same east wind. Tomorrow night remains mostly clear, dipping to around 49 with a calm southeast breeze. By Wednesday, the sun continues to shine, pushing temperatures to 81 with a gentle south wind. Thursday warms to the mid-80s under mostly sunny skies, accompanied by a southwest wind gusting up to 15 miles.

0: That's Chris Jansen on Buzz Country. Me and a beer. Me and a beer. Yes, that's where all the trouble begins there. Well, officer, we just had one or two. Get out of the car. Let's see. We got this thing coming up this weekend on Saturday. The Coots Dairy breakfast thing going on. Jefferson, 7 to 11. Breakfast with pancakes. Jones sausages, of course. Ice cream sundae bar and more. There's going to be trolley farm rides and activities, so everybody will get to catch a free shuttle to the farm. Got to get your tickets in advance here. You can get them online or at the Jefferson County Fair Park office over there. See the event on Facebook. Search Jefferson County Breakfast on the Farm. We sent Ritter over there last year, but he got in trouble for chasing the chickens around. Yeah. Got him kicked out. Let's go ahead and take the quick break here. And then, coming right back with a guy who doesn't like to stay out of the news too long. That's right, Morgan Wallen got in trouble for pushing a piano off the stage over the weekend during a show. Pushed a piano off the stage. I don't know what drugs he's on, but I'm going to find out. So we'll play that, and then the biggest, hottest country song in the nation on the way from Ella Langley, Choosin' Texas.
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0: Blake Shelton with Texas. We got a lot of Texas songs on the radio. That one and Ella Langley, Choosing Texas. It's 92.5 Buzz Country into our 5 o'clock hour. I'm Mitch Morgan. How about a couple things that happened on this date in history? It was 46 years ago, 1980, CNN began broadcasting as the first cable news network. CNN, that's right. And then later was sold to AOL, America Online, and the whole thing kind of went down from there. You know, Time, AOL, and when Ted Turner, the originator of the whole thing, saw that what was happening to CNN, he joked that the Cartoon Network now had more viewers than CNN. He wasn't that far off either. This is CNN. Then the next thing I wanted to mention here, 29 years ago, 1997, then a 58-year-old Kenny Rogers married his fifth wife. You go, boy. 31-year-old Wanda Miller. And today would have been their 26th anniversary. They have two sons together. And then finally, 17 years ago, on this day, 2009, General Motors filed for bankruptcy. GM received $12 billion in a bailout from the government. Ford received nothing. They just kept on doing what Ford always does, surviving. So you go, Ford. Let's take our break. I'll be right back with these low cash guys. And then Luke Combs with One Number Away.
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0: 92.5 Buzz Country, Better Life. There is Keith Urban. I don't know what it is about that guy. He will walk into the room and like three or four women just like drop dead on the spot. He's like, I keep trying to have that effect on girls, but it's never going to happen, I'm afraid. 92.5 Buzz Country. Let's see, you're probably driving around. Mom, I can see you there in your SUV with the kids in the car in the back and everything, but things you can never have enough of when you have kids. Here's a partial list here. Can never have enough socks, Band-Aids, snacks for the kids, toothbrushes, wipes to clean up all those messes, and you can never get enough sleep when you're a mom or a dad. And how about chargers and charging cables for all of our electronic devices now? Tissues, got to have tissues around. Sippy cup lids, like the ones that always go missing somehow. And then hair ties is on the list here. Because, well, between my wife and my granddaughters, I walk through, there's like hair ties everywhere. So sometimes I use those things to hold my guitar to the guitar stand. They're good for that too. So that helps. Paper towels, things like that. So the question is, you know, what do you never have enough of, moms, when you have kids? Just something for you to think about as you're driving around out there. How about we take a little break? I'll come right back with Riley Green and Dustin Lynch on Buzz Country.
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0: Kenny Chesney and Carry On, Old Kenny, with another big old hit here on 92.5 Buzz Country. Okay, did you hear about this? Martina McBride has pulled out of the Great American State Fair in Washington, saying she was misled about being a nonpartisan event. Doesn't want to be a part of something that has become politically charged. The fair is part of the larger Freedom 200 celebration in the National Mall there. National Mall, which reportedly has linked Donald Trump and Trump-aligned organizers, they say here. Martina said that she and her team were told that the event is not what they were told about, is not what is happening here, and therefore she would no longer perform. Looks like they've scrapped this whole thing now, and not mentioning anything politically either way, because I just don't do politics, but Bret Michaels, lead singer of Poison, he has pulled out now, and so were the Commodores, upset when they would have neither have a brick house or the White House. So it was a problem there. I was proud of that one. I wrote that myself. Got Jabuzi on the way, and Dasha heading to Austin next.
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3: Tonight, expect mostly clear conditions and a low near 49 with an east wind between 5 and 10 miles per hour. Tomorrow brings sunshine and a high of 75 with the same east wind. Tomorrow night remains mostly clear, dipping to around 49 with a calm southeast breeze. By Wednesday, the sun continues to shine, pushing temperatures to 81 with a gentle south wind. Thursday warms to the mid-80s under mostly sunny skies, accompanied by a southwest wind gusting up to 15 miles per hour.

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0: Jason Aldean and a whiskey drink. Well, it's 5 o'clock somewhere. Oh, wait, it's 6 o'clock here. Oh, that's good news. 92.5 Buzz Country. Okay, I got a couple random facts for us here this afternoon. Listen to this. Fewer than 2% of NCAA student athletes go on to the professional level. NCAA also estimates that the likelihood of even making it from high school sports into the NCAA level is about 6%. 6%. Amazing. And then the second thing I wanted to mention here, fun fact number two, 90% of all crawfish consumed in the United States produced in Louisiana. Now, I know Florida, also big for that. The shrimpers, I used to work down there in Miami, and I'd come across the Key Biscayne Causeway at 4 o'clock in the morning, typical morning radio stuff, and I would see these guys out there with these big shrimp cages catching those things there. So there's a Louisiana and Florida. And then the other thing I wanted to mention is this thing right here. Freelancers, originally referred to self-employed sword-wielding guys, they hired them, they were the Lancers, so they called them the Freelancers. So they hired these guys with swords to go stab people, and that's why we say Freelancers, okay? And then now we shake hands to show that we're unarmed. It's also a sign. This is the next one here. We shake hands to show that we're unarmed. It's also a way of trusting the other person is not going to take their sword out to stab you. So he was a freelancer. Watch out. That thing is sharp. Let's take the break. I'll be right back. Kane Brown and Luke Bryan on the way next year on Buzz Country. And don't forget, this new song also rocking up the charts. You know, Ella Langley has Choose in Texas. And the other huge hit is Be Her. I'm going to play that next.
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0: Gary Allen, nothing on but the radio. But look, it said at 92.5, so that's good for whatever he's doing over there. That's a good thing. Let's take a look at this list of songs here. Music has different emotions, right? There's love, and there's unhappiness, and there's all kinds of things. But here's a list from Taste of Country, the angriest country songs. And I thought I would, run down at least to the top five here. Excuse me, top country songs in the anger arena. And they had I Hope by Gabby Barrett, which is a huge hit, breakup and that kind of revenge kind of stuff, followed by Try That in a Small Town, Jason Aldean, and then Fist City, Loretta Lynn. That's from the 60s, kind of a domestic abuse kind of thing. Here's a Quarter, Call Someone Who Cares, Travis Tritt, Before He Cheats, Carrie Underwood. So that is an angry one. I think we can all agree there. Then Miranda Lambert, who's always burning or blowing something up with Gunpowder and Lead at number two. And the number one angry song, in fact, it's called The Angry American, Toby Keith with Courtesy of the Red, White, and Blue.
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0: Beautiful Things, Megan Maroney, a nice Irish girl with 92.5 Buzz Country. Darius Rucker hosting his 17th annual Darius and Friends event tonight at the Ryman Auditorium in Nashville. He raised $5 million last year for St. Jude's Children's Hospital, and they kept the list of who's performing tonight secret, so I'll tell you tomorrow after the event. And then finally, or secondly here, I should say, Tim McGraw is back with two new songs. He's got one called Song for America in honor of the nation's 250th birthday, and another one, Pawn Shop Guitar, which doubles as the title track of his album and tour, which kicks off on July 9th. Tim says he's been digging into songwriting more over the past few months after recovering from knee surgeries. He's just working out and lifting too much, is what I think. Follow my example and don't do that stuff. Coming right back, I got Morgan Wallen and Jelly Roll with Liar next on Buzz Country.
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3: Tonight, expect mostly clear conditions and a low near 49 with an east wind between 5 and 10 miles per hour. Tomorrow brings sunshine and a high of 75 with the same east wind. Tomorrow night remains mostly clear, dipping to around 49 with a calm southeast breeze. By Wednesday, the sun continues to shine, pushing temperatures to 81 with a gentle south wind. Thursday warms to the mid-80s under mostly sunny skies, accompanied by a southwest wind gusting up to 15 miles per hour.

0: John Morgan, Kid Myself on 92.5 Buzz Country, Dodge County Fairgrounds, the place to be on June 7th, 9 till 12:30 in Beaver Dam, 46th Annual Dodge County Dairy Brunch with scrambled eggs and ham and cheese and pancakes and deep-fried cheese curds, assorted cheeses, juice, milk, ice cream, tickets sold at the door. Yeah, Dodge County Fair, Beaver Dam. That's one of my favorite places to be when they do the fair out there, because people are always nice over there. And when I emcee the acts, introduce the DJ, comes out there, people never throw anything at me. And I figure that's a good place. That's my definition of a great place. So that's going on this coming Saturday, Dodge County Fairgrounds, as we celebrate June Dairy Month with 92.5 Buzz Country.
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